0: Síguenos.
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1: that's his heart,
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1: Jackie,
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1: 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Whatever I play to you, you play back to me. 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

0: 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I'm built for success.
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piercings, and she just learned to twerk. She ain't got a heart or an ass, just the brains got an ass, cause her ass on a learning curve. And she let her earn a burp, I mean burn the word, that's only legal what a doctor's know. Real deep pockets like a doctor's coat, stay faded like Diddy hair back trying to rock the boat. She the first maid when I rock the boat, she never forget to ride like a bicycle. She like planes, train chains with icicles, it goes her,

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0: I'll just go to bed. I'm tired.
1: I want to watch Friends with you.
0: If you feel like you have time to do a song or you're inspired, you should just go for it.

0: my days and all of my nights and all of my pain and all of my pride and all of my flaws and all of my lies and all of my wrongs and never get right. Need all of your holy love. 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
1: Tu mejor plan de verano empieza en el 97.9 FM.